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3: Let's do it, Enrique. I got some Zed on the way, Sabrina Carpenter, some Bailey, some Dua Lipa, and whatever you want to hear right now on social media, at Move With Enrique. That's at Move With Enrique. We getting started with some Justin Bieber. This one, you know what it is. It's called Yukon.

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1: I'm Enrique Santos, and you're on the move. 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
2: Coming up this hour, I've got more of my exclusive interview with Carin León. We're celebrating the incredible legacy of music icon Clive Davis. 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
2: I got some B.O.B. on the way, Sabrina Carpenter, some Mike Towers, Quevedo, Ariana Grande, some Ray, some Rihanna. Yeah, whatever you want to hear. We're getting started with Taylor Swift. It's Open Light.

Canton's number one for new music, Z104. This story that I want to bring to you, it's acting like checking in after 9 on a Saturday night. We're going to talk about this story in 7 minutes. The bed bug hotspots in America, it kind of gives me the creepies. But we're going to talk about it anyways, though, and make sure you don't go to these spots coming up. I'm so-

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2: I don't know if you've seen all the people coming over to our country to root on their country for the World Cup. 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So Kraft has come up with a way for them to do this, and I'll tell you about it in 10 minutes. For just

Check out Z104 Madison on Instagram and see what Krista and the Z team are up to. 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
1: So how fast should you be able to walk a mile at every age bracket, starting in your 20s, going to 70s? We'll break it down for you. 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Coming up here in 12 minutes.

We are Z104. You see how many people are supposed to travel for the 4th of July weekend coming up next weekend? Wow, it's a lot of people on the roads and at airports. The prediction, the numbers coming up here in 10. This is out.

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1: So have you heard about these Saturday or Sunday swaps? Pretty trendy on TikTok. And it's wholesome on TikTok. Wholesome? And in the same sentence? I mean, I guess it's not Reddit and wholesome in the same sentence. That would be wild. But yeah, actually, eventually, you find some wholesome things on TikTok.

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1: Summer and road trips, I mean, they do go hand in hand. Everyone goes on a summer road trip. Well, clearly, the stats say that. 72%, so that's like three and four of us. Basically, three quarters of America goes on summer road trips at some point. And what are the top five best road trip destinations for the summer? Did our state make it? Did we make it? It's coming up.

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Your chance at Alex Warren tickets every 250 minutes. He's playing Summerfest over the 4th of July weekend. 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
1: All right, let's see what we got going on for you today. It's Rach. 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
1: All right, let's get into it. It's Rach, and we have some things to celebrate. 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

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It's Rach. 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
3: 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Here's Manny Munoz.
4: I am Manny Munoz. Thank you for tuning in to iHeartRadio's Communities. 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And if you have any comments, questions, or suggestions, please feel free to reach out on Instagram. My handle is at IOD Manny. That's at IOD MANNY. Now, let's get on with the show. More than 40 million people worldwide are living with HIV/AIDS. More than a million contracted the disease last year alone. And well over 500,000 have died, even though tens of millions have been treated for the illness. Anne Aslett has spent years on the front lines of the fight. She is global chief executive officer for the Elton John AIDS Foundation. Anne, I appreciate the time. Thanks for joining us.
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4: 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Here's the song she made with Sabrina, Bring Your Love, number 30. Sabrina.

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0: We have made it to the top two. And this singer in the two spot is currently out on one of the biggest tours of the year. But he could collect another award while he's performing over in Germany. He's up for Viewer's Choice Award at the BET Awards this weekend, thanks to the success of this song. Bruno Mars, I Just Might, it's number two.

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1: Absolutely gorgeous weekend. 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Hey, how's it going? It's Krista on Z104. You ready to kick this off? 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

right. So listen, if you're bored in love, believe me, you're not alone. It happens in life. And that's why I'm offering you up a brand new song for you to fall, well, back in love. Say hello to Teddy Swims with Mr. Know-It-All right here on Z104.

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0: Well, get ready to celebrate as Paramount Plus has announced that Dutton Ranch will be returning for a second season. Oh my gosh, hotness on the screen right here on Z104.
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0: Z104, Risk It All with Bruno Mars. We'll say hello to the cast of Sesame Street. Oh, we love you guys. Well, they are taking on the very so popular pop music genre in a new collection of parody songs. The 7-song album is going to be titled Parody Party, will feature 3 previously released songs along with 4 new ones. Say hello to some of these fun tracks. Take a Bite with Cookie Monster's take on Bruno Mars' hit I Just Might. Also, Go for the Gold, they take on Hendrix X, Golden by Abby, Zoe, and Rosita, and Got to Go, Chapel Roan's Hot to Go. Oh my gosh, when can we get in on this? Well, very soon.
1: Lots of places can expose you to identity theft.
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We all know that weddings are expensive, but nowadays they're not just expensive for the bride and groom, but they're actually expensive for the guests as well, because 38% of Gen Z millennials have gone

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Madison's number one hit music station, Z104. It's V Bros. Mikey V, my big bro, Frankie V, and Gianna. Hope you're enjoying your first full weekend of summer. And kind of interesting, this one thing is causing all of us to gain weight faster than normal. We'll talk about that next.

0: 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It's the V Bros, Mikey V, Frankie V, and our bestie Gianna.
1: Hey, Alicia, have you been watching the World Cup?
2: Bits and pieces.
1: One of the big things I've seen beyond just the games themselves are the fans from other countries that are basically taking over our cities, right?
2: Yes.
1: And it's funny because what they're saying is that they're getting the FIFA 15. Have you seen this?
3: Oh, no, I get it.
2: The FIFA 15? Like they're gaining 15 pounds?
1: Yeah, so like in college, when you go become a freshman, you gain the freshman 15. But social media is filled with them saying, we talked about this before, they love the ranch dressing. They're eating barbecue and these big ribs for the first time,
3: all the
1: pizza
3: beer
1: and the steaks, yeah, and all the beer and all the food. And they're literally saying as they go back, they're going to have the FIFA 15. They're going to have to drop 15 pounds because the U.S. has such great food and drinks for them to indulge in.
2: And big portions.
3: Yeah,
1: that is true.
3: You wonder why all America's chubby.
4: That's well, so funny.
3: We had the FIFA 15 for years without the soccer.
1: That's so true.
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1: Every night we spread positive vibes with you.
0: Laura, why are you smiling?
2: It's kind of silly. I gave my mom's dog a haircut, and it actually came out decent. So that's made me very happy today.
3: That's awesome. Like giving a dog a haircut has to be like playing a sport.
1: Legit difficult.
2: She's small tease, so you can really mess that up.
0: Yeah,
2: because I've done it before and it's come out horrible, but this time it's like okay, so I'm really excited about that.
3: You know, it's funny. Wow. Our mom, when we grew up, had a Maltese, so we give you a big round of applause.
0: Yes, and at no point was Mikey ever allowed to cut the hair of any Maltese dogs.
3: Hey, thank you so much for spending positive vibes with us.
2: Thank you.

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2: Kelly, why are you smiling?
3: My daughter is starting to walk.
2: Oh. How old is your daughter?
3: She's 10 months old.
2: Wait, wow. 10 months old.
4: Frankie's daughter's 10 months old. Yeah, and starting to walk.
2: About to turn 11 months in a couple of days. And she crawls like crazy, but she does a walk where she holds on to things. And she's trying so hard to stand up. But the second she lets go, she falls down.
3: Oh, yeah. Well, my daughter is like drunkenly kind of like Captain Jack Sparrow, like tilting here and there. But she's trying really hard. And she'll fall down and she gets right back up. Tries 10 more times.
4: Applause.
1: Good job.
3: Yeah.

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It's the V Bros, Mikey V, Frankie V, and our bestie Gianna. So a lot of people are coming to America from out of the country for the World Cup, and they're all getting caught at the airport for trying to take this one thing home with them. Going to talk about that next.

0: Z104, it's a V Bros, Mikey V, my big bro, Frankie V, and our bestie Gianna.
1: So Angela, there's a little trick to prevent you from snacking late at night, okay?
2: Oh, I need this. Yes, please tell me.
1: I don't know why I thought about Mikey when I saw this, but I wanted to share this with you. So what you want to do to prevent the snacking is the stuff that you usually snack on, say it's cookies, or maybe it's like a pint of ice cream, they say wrap it in tin foil when you put it into the refrigerator or to the freezer. And they say the aluminum covering will prevent you from seeing it when you open up the refrigerator or the freezer. So like a lot of times you just see it, you're not even thinking about wanting ice cream, but then you see it right there and all of a sudden like, yeah, let me go grab that. So if you cover it in tin foil, when you stick it into the refrigerator or the freezer, when you're done with it, it will prevent you from wanting it the next time you open it up.
3: I almost thought tin foil is maybe like see myself, my reflection. It's like, you don't need this.
4: You don't need it. Look at yourself.
2: Make you feel bad about yourself knowing you're looking at the cookies.
3: Yeah.

0: 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It's the V Bros, Mikey V, Frankie V, and our bestie Gianna.
1: We all do certain things to try and stay looking young, but what this one person did almost left them blind. Want to make sure.

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0: 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It's a V Bros, Mikey V, Frankie V, and our bestie Gianna.
1: We got a DM that said, I'm not allowed to go to my own daughter's sweet 16. It's kind of a crazy story. We'll explain it all and get her advice next inside group chat.

0: 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It's V Bros. Mikey V, my big bro, Frankie V, and Gianna.
1: And we're doing group chat right now, getting advice for Anonymous. Her and her boyfriend broke up about a year ago. He's throwing a Sweet 16 party for their daughter, and she's not invited.
0: But the thing is, they broke up because she cheated.
1: Yeah.
0: So obviously a little issue there. She wants to show up at the party. Nikki, you're inside group chat. What are your thoughts?
2: I would show up. I'd be shopping for a dress already. Yep. Schedule my hair, my makeup. I'm showing up.
1: Yeah, I agree.
0: I just can't imagine how that turns out.
3: Yeah.
2: Well, I'll keep you posted.
0: but you think all in all, you have every right to be there no matter what the dad says.
2: For sure.
0: All right, thank you for joining group chat. Now, Izzy, you're up next. What are you thinking?
4: No, girl, stay home. It's not about you. No, you, no. No.
0: So you definitely think she should not go, and you think that it's okay for her just to not be there at her daughter's 16th birthday party?
4: Okay. If the husband's having the party, not her. She cheated.
0: Oh.
4: She made her decision.
0: Okay.
4: Now, girl, go bye.
0: Okay.
1: Don't you think the daughter would be excited to see her mom walk through the door, though?
4: No.
1: Wow.
0: All right. Thank you for joining group chat. We appreciate you. Mandy and Methuen, you feel much differently.
5: I think she should definitely not crash that party. If she wants to make it even worse for her daughter,
0: yeah,
5: then go. But she's making it about her. She definitely needs to think about her daughter,
0: yeah,
5: not go. I get the in many years when they're ready for a wedding, but this is a fresh...
0: Yeah, I see your point, because it's almost like she's screaming for attention at that point.
5: Yeah, absolutely. Like, this is her daughter's day. Skip it and go take her daughter out for a nice dinner after. Don't be making
0: so
5: drama.
0: Do your own thing separate. Let her have her moment with her dad, and then do whatever you guys do that's special for you and your daughter.
5: Absolutely.
0: All right, we are 50-50 on responses. How are you feeling about this? We'll continue the conversation right on our Instagram, at Kiss10.
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1: And inside group chat, getting advice for Anonymous. Her and her boyfriend broke up about a year ago. They do have a daughter together. He's throwing their daughter a sweet 16 birthday party, and she is not invited.
0: But the thing is, they broke up because she cheated. So Right. Obviously, he's not happy about that. She wants to show up at this party. Natalie, you're inside group chat. What are your thoughts?
2: I think she should definitely not crash that party. If she wants to make it even worse for her daughter, Yeah. Then go. But she's making it about her. She definitely needs to think about her daughter,
0: Yeah. Not
2: go. I get the in many years when they're ready for a wedding, but this is a fresh...
0: Yeah, I see your point, because it's almost like she's screaming for attention at that point.
2: Yeah, absolutely. They, like, this is her daughter's day. Skip it and go take her daughter out for a nice dinner after. Don't be

Z104. 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Been a lot of talk about FIFA blocking like all logos at every game and really throughout the entire World Cup. We have somebody who works closely with FIFA on hold. We're going to explain why next.

WZEE Madison. 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Guaranteed human. 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